Richard Husk is in On the 80s at 8 with Kenny Loggins and Footloose to start us off. Great soundtrack song from an entertaining movie. Speaking of entertaining movies, Akira was released this day in the 80s. That's an old school movie in a genre that is really picking up in popularity these days. Anime. Many anime movies are even getting theatrical releases, and Akira has long been considered one of the best ever made. If you're an anime fan and have never seen Akira, you should look it up. You might be surprised how many tropes have been taken from this one film. It came out July 16, 1988. Keeping on in 88 with Billy Joel.

Like a Prayer from Madonna on the 80s at 8 out of 1989. Let's go back a little earlier in the decade to July 16th, 1983, because that's when a strange thing happened. 20 of the songs in the top 40 in the U.S. were songs by British acts. That is the most there had been since 1965. It was very briefly like the British invasion had started all over again, though it wouldn't last. Still, that week, The Police sat at number one with Every Breath You Take, followed by this song, Eddie Grant and Electric Avenue.

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The decade of Rubik's Cubes, big hair, shoulder pads, and acid wash jeans brought us some of the greatest songs ever made. And we play them all. 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

Richard Huskisson on the 80s at 8 with Martha and the Muffins. Echo Beach, great Canadian track there. It was Far Away in Time on July 16th in 1980, right at the start of the decade, the same year the song came out, by the way, when Donna Summer would marry Bruce Sudano, former member of Brooklyn Dreams, who appeared on her 1979 hit Heaven Knows. Within the next 2 years, they would welcome two daughters, Brooklyn and Amanda Sudano. And unlike a lot of celebrity unions, this one would last the rest of Donna's life. I love a good love story. Let's keep on now with the Go-Go's, and our lips are sealed.

Your favorite 80s. Your favorite 90s. Nothing's fine, I'm torn. Your favorite newer songs. I've got them. Ooh, Light Jagger. South Georgian Bay's favorites. Light 99.3.

same year that the three-day World of Music Arts and Dance Festival, or WOMAD, would launch, July 16th. Now, it would happen at the Royal Bath and West Showground in Somerset, England, with acts like the drummers of Burundi, Echo and the Bunnymen, and Tianjin dancers from China. It was a financial disaster, but an artistic success. It would be revived the next year, and the festival carried on, branching out to other countries over several years. It's ongoing even today, happening later this month. Originally co-founded by this fella, here's Peter Gabriel with Sledgehammer.

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Richard Huskisson on the 80s at 8 coming at you from 1988 with the New Kids on the Block and You Got It, The Right Stuff. Speaking of people who had the right stuff in 1988, there was an Olympic event happening in Seoul, South Korea, the same year the Calgary Olympics happened. Last time they were held for the same year, by the way. Anyway, July 16th in those Summer Olympics, Carl Lewis ran a 9.78 100 meter time and Florence Joyner ran a 10.49 100 meter, setting a woman's world record. A couple of names you might remember from the 80s ran great races today. That's going to do it for me, though, for tonight, leaving you with Mr. Mister and Broken Wings. The streetlights are on. It's time to go home.

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1: 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I'm J.D. Moffitt.
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Your favorite it's over songs. 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

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I've been waiting for a girl like you. 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
1: It's Friday, July 17th. Good morning. Welcome to the weekend. We've got sunshine this afternoon, a humidex of 30, the dollar 71.28 cents U.S. I'm Stacey Englehart. Well, your water might look a little funny this morning. The township of Georgian Bluffs were performing a leak detection test overnight. During the exercise, residents experienced reduced water pressure. And if you see discolored water, run the cold water from all faucets for about 5 minutes until the water runs clear. Township says residents should avoid using hot water until clarity has restored. While it still smells like something's burning outside, smoke from forest fires continues to prompt an official orange air quality warning from Environment Canada. Now, the air quality will continue to improve today, but the smoke is not entirely gone just yet. Winds are expected to shift, and the smoke will hit northern Ontario. As wildfires continue to burn, officials say 180 blazes are active, but they need help. Ontario's Emergency Preparedness Minister apparently wrote a letter to the Federal Emergency Management Minister saying 15 northern communities had already begun evacuations or were thinking about them. Leaders of First Nations, meanwhile, say they were left to fend for themselves, accusing the government of inaction. Collins First Nations chief said her community was destroyed and residents were evacuated without warning or assistance from any ministry. While leaders of White Sands First Nation said they evacuated despite being told by the province to stay put because there was no threat from distant fires. The Teamsters Trade Union, meanwhile, is calling on CN Rail to stop operating through active wildfire zones. It comes after crew needed to be evacuated after a train was engulfed in fire. The crew were treated for smoke inhalation. The Teamsters is accusing CN of knowingly sending rail workers into the fire. And if you bought spices from Dollarama, heads up, a recall is being issued for garlic powder. The spice from Heavenly Spices is being pulled off the shelf because it could contain a bacteria that causes severe intestinal issues. Light 99.3 Sports, it was a quiet night. Jays were off for the All-Star break. World Cup Soccer takes a break till Sunday. Major League Soccer yesterday, Toronto and Montreal tied at nothing. Blue Jays start up a weekend home series against Chicago tonight, 7:15. In the CFL tonight, BC is in Edmonton at 9. Tomorrow, the Argos are in Hamilton at 7:30. In the WNBA, the Toronto Tempo host Atlanta at 7:30. And the World Cup will be decided Sunday when Argentina plays Spain at 3. JD will keep you posted on the forecast throughout the morning. 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
1: 6:12, another hazy, lazy day today. Well, maybe not the lazy part, but they're encouraging us to be somewhat lazy because of the hazy, if you get my drift. Take it easy today, another smoggy type day. But it is Friday. And so with that, we know good things in store for us, we hope. 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

up, George and May's favorites? First thing Friday, TGIF. Yes, we made it. It was a smoggy go, but we're here. So we're set for the weekend, no matter what, right? We're going to take it easy anyway. Amanda Marshall's on lights.

0: Light weather update.
1: Cooler temperatures, but still hazy and smoky. And that air quality warning still in place for the area. Highs near 26 today. Rainy tomorrow. That 90% chance of a thunder shower to roll through still. 10 millimeters of rain with it and 23 degrees. Sunshine then by Sunday. Maybe clearer. And 22, a few clouds. Otherwise sunny Monday and 26.
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6:35, Jays still in, well, getting over this All-Star break thing. Resume action into this weekend. The CFL's got some games, and of course the British Open across the Great Pond. Guys hitting 400-yard bombs in Europe this weekend. To start the proceedings, they say conditions are perfect for record numbers. We'll have to see. We follow sports first thing on Fridays into your weekend from Light 99.3.

0: Light weather update.
1: Cooler temperatures, but still hazy and smoky. And that air quality warning still in place for the area. Highs near 26 today. Rainy tomorrow. That 90% chance of a thunder shower to roll through still. 10 millimeters of rain with it and 23 degrees. Sunshine then by Sunday. Maybe clearer. And 22, a few clouds. Otherwise sunny Monday and 26.
0: 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Moffitt in the morning. 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
1: Good Friday morning, July 17th. We've got sunshine this afternoon, widespread smoke, Humidex of 30, the dollar trading 71.27 cents U.S. I'm Stacy Englehart. Well, your water might look a little funny this morning. The township of Georgian Bluffs were performing a leak detection test overnight. During the exercise, residents experienced reduced water pressure. And if you see discolored water, run the cold water from all faucets for about 5 minutes until the water runs clear. Township says residents should avoid using hot water until clarity has restored. While it still smells like something's burning outside, smoke from forest fires continues to prompt an official orange air quality warning from Environment Canada. Now, the air quality will continue to improve today, but the smoke is not entirely gone just yet. Winds are expected to shift, and the smoke will hit northern Ontario. As wildfires continue to burn, officials say 180 blazes are active, but they need help. Ontario's emergency preparedness minister apparently wrote a letter to the federal emergency management minister saying 15 northern communities had already begun evacuations or were thinking about them. Leaders of First Nations, meanwhile, say they were left to fend for themselves, accusing the government of inaction. Collins First Nations chief said her community was destroyed and residents were evacuated without warning or assistance from any ministry. While leaders of White Sands First Nation said they evacuated despite being told by the province to stay put because there was no threat from distant fires. The Teamsters trade union, meanwhile, is calling on CN Rail to stop operating through active wildfire zones. It comes after crew needed to be evacuated after a train was engulfed in fire. The crew were treated for smoke inhalation. The Teamsters is accusing CN of knowingly sending rail workers into the fire. And if you bought spices from Dollarama, heads up, a recall is being issued for garlic powder. The spice from Heavenly Spices is being pulled off the shelf because it could contain a bacteria that causes severe intestinal issues. Light 99.3 Sports, it was a quiet night. Jays were off for the All-Star break. World Cup Soccer takes a break till Sunday. Major League Soccer yesterday, Toronto and Montreal tied at nothing. Blue Jays start up a weekend home series against Chicago tonight, 7:15. In the CFL tonight, BC is in Edmonton at 9. Tomorrow, the Argos are in Hamilton at 7:30. In the WNBA, the Toronto Tempo host Atlanta at 7:30. And the World Cup will be decided Sunday when Argentina plays Spain at 3. JD will keep you posted on the forecast throughout the morning. 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
2: Thank you, Stacy. Good morning. Forecast for Meaford, Collingwood, most of South Georgian Bay. Cooler temperatures, but still hazy and smoky. And that air quality warning still in place for the area. Highs near 26 today. Rainy tomorrow. That 90% chance of a thundershower to roll through still. 10 millimeters of rain with it and 23 degrees. Sunshine then by Sunday. Maybe clearer. And 22, a few clouds. Otherwise, sunny Monday in 26. That's Light 99.3 News, Sports, and Weather. I'm J.D. Moffitt. Air quality warnings throughout South Georgian Bay today. 15 degrees for your Friday start in Midland. 15 in Collingwood. 15 in Wasaga Beach. 16 in Owen Sound. And outside our Meaford studios, air quality not good. And 18 degrees. Good morning from Light 99.3.
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7:12, first thing, Fish Friday. 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They are on tonight.

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1: Light weather update.
2: Cooler temperatures, but still hazy and smoky. And that air quality warning still in place for the area. Highs near 26 today. Rainy tomorrow. That 90% chance of a thunder shower to roll through still. 10 millimeters of rain with it and 23 degrees. Sunshine then by Sunday. Maybe clearer. And 22. A few clouds. Otherwise sunny Monday and 26.
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South, George and May's favorites. Lights, 99.3, Hall & Oates. I don't know. I've been called a lot of things in my life. I don't know if out of touch is one of them. I try to stay on top of things, right? Focused on what's going on, the newest trends, all the buzzwords. With age, though, maybe. Maybe that's indeed why you might be called out of touch, because you think you're in touch. But anyway.

0: your favorite getting together songs. Your favorite Things Are Good songs. I think I want to marry you. Your favorite It's Over songs. We are never, ever, ever getting back together. South Georgian Bay's favorites. 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
1: 99.3. 7:33, FIFA World Cup wraps up this weekend. Who do you like? I mean, it's epic battles in the world of soccer. England, France tomorrow. Argentina, Spain for the gold on Sunday. Hamilton Ticats take on the Argos tomorrow in the CFL. BC Edmonton late tonight. Chicago White Sox in Toronto face the Jays after the All-Star break. And a big tournament at Stone Tree on Sunday. We'll get you details.

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1: Cooler temperatures, but still hazy and smoky. And that air quality warning still in place for the area. Highs near 26 today. Rainy tomorrow. That 90% chance of a thundershower to roll through still. 10 millimeters of rain with it and 23 degrees. Sunshine then by Sunday. Maybe clearer. And 22. A few clouds. Otherwise sunny Monday and 26.
0: 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J.D. 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

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That's Train 745. Hey, you like Train? They're pretty good bands, right? All things considered. You like the Bare Naked Ladies? Hey, they're working together for their latest leg of the world tour. We would love to send you to see Train and the Bare Naked Ladies August 4th, RBC Amphitheater in Toronto. And, well, you can work your own chances. 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That and many other cool contests always give you a chance to winning. Do what we can, right? 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
1: 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Stacey Engelhardt's in moments. TGIF, happy Friday. It's JD and it's Blondie, which I was at one point, long ago. 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
2: It's Friday, July 17th. Good morning. Sunshine this afternoon, although it's still going to be quite smoky today. A Humidex pushing 30. The dollar 71.28 cents U.S. I'm Stacy Englehart. Well, your water might look a little funny this morning. The township of Georgian Bluffs were performing a leak detection test overnight. During the exercise, residents experienced reduced water pressure. And if you see discolored water, run the cold water from all faucets for about 5 minutes until the water runs clear. Township says residents should avoid using hot water until clarity has restored. While it still smells like something's burning outside, smoke from forest fires continues to prompt an official orange air quality warning from Environment Canada. Now, the air quality will continue to improve today, but the smoke is not entirely gone just yet. Winds are expected to shift, and the smoke will hit northern Ontario. As wildfires continue to burn, officials say 180 blazes are active, but they need help. Ontario's Emergency Preparedness Minister apparently wrote a letter to the Federal Emergency Management Minister saying 15 northern communities had already begun evacuations or were thinking about them. Leaders of First Nations, meanwhile, say they were left to fend for themselves, accusing the government of inaction. Collins First Nations chief said her community was destroyed and residents were evacuated without warning or assistance from any ministry. While leaders of White Sands First Nation said they evacuated despite being told by the province to stay put because there was no threat from distant fires. The Teamsters Trade Union, meanwhile, is calling on CN Rail to stop operating through active wildfire zones. It comes after crew needed to be evacuated after a train was engulfed in fire. The crew were treated for smoke inhalation. The Teamsters is accusing CN of knowingly sending rail workers into the fire. And if you bought spices from Dollarama, heads up, a recall is being issued for garlic powder. The spice from Heavenly Spices is being pulled off the shelf because it could contain a bacteria that causes severe intestinal issues. Light 99.3 Sports, it was a quiet night. Jays were off for the All-Star break. World Cup Soccer takes a break till Sunday. Major League Soccer yesterday, Toronto and Montreal tied at nothing. Blue Jays start up a weekend home series against Chicago tonight, 7:15. In the CFL tonight, BC is in Edmonton at 9. Tomorrow, the Argos are in Hamilton at 7:30. In the WNBA, the Toronto Tempo host Atlanta at 7:30. And the World Cup will be decided Sunday when Argentina plays Spain at 3. JD will keep you posted on the forecast throughout the morning. 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
3: Thank you, Stacy. Good morning. Forecast for Meaford, Collingwood, most of South Georgian Bay. Cooler temperatures, but still hazy and smoky. And that air quality warning still in place for the area. Highs near 26 today. Rainy tomorrow. That 90% chance of a thundershower to roll through still. 10 millimeters of rain with it and 23 degrees. Sunshine then by Sunday. Maybe clearer. And 22, a few clouds. Otherwise, sunny Monday and 26. That's Light 99.3 News, Sports, and Weather. I'm J.D. Moffitt. Air quality warnings throughout South Georgian Bay today. 15 degrees for your Friday start in Midland, 15 in Collingwood, 15 in Wasaga Beach, 16 in Owen Sound. And outside our Meaford studios, air quality not good, and 18 degrees. Good morning from Light 99.3.
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8:08. Well, hello there. Good morning. Rise and shine. A little bit clearer than yesterday, but still a day to breathe easy into your weekend. Slowly, carefully, on light.

South Georgian Bay's favorites, like 99.3 Bare Naked Lads, 8:15, sunny little Friday. The sun is out. It's a brightening sky, but it's just still got that smoky hue to it. Not as bad as it's been the last couple of days, but still enough to just be aware of. Just be aware, you know. Don't get yourself caught out of breath. Don't be too exerting on your Friday. I know you're not anyway, right? Summer and South Georgian Bay, we're trying our best to kind of take that down a notch anyway and enjoy the next stages of our weekend. Looks pretty good to do that as well. We are getting closer to Summerfest, July 31st to August 2nd, Market Square, downtown Meaford. I have the official list of restaurants participating in the Poutine Fest portion of the program that weekend. And that is great fun. Make sure you sample from any and all of these restaurants. You'll get a QR code to vote on online. It's paperless this year. 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You'll get to vote online your favorite poutines and have some fun with us that weekend. Poutine Fest all weekend long. The official list of restaurants, I'll post that on the Light 99.3 Facebook page. As you get salivating and get ready, tasting those fantastic different styles, different approaches to poutine. I mean, anything goes, and everything is delicious. Excitement Bistro's on board, Damn Hub's on board, Gio and Franz Italian Eatery. Jake's will be there. I'm getting word that the Burger Chief will be there. Oh, it's going to be good. Summerfest weekend, civic holiday weekend in August. Come hungry. Great fun. Bon Jovi on Light.

0: Light weather update.
1: Cooler temperatures, but still hazy and smoky. And that air quality warning still in place for the area. Highs near 26 today. Rainy tomorrow. That 90% chance of a thundershower to roll through still. 10 millimeters of rain with it and 23 degrees. Sunshine then by Sunday. Maybe clearer. And 22, a few clouds. Otherwise sunny Monday and 26.
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1: 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I'm J.D. Moffitt.
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sports over the weekend. Who do you like? You still watching some soccer? England, France tomorrow, Argentina, Spain Sunday. Maybe CFL, Hamilton, Toronto, classic match tomorrow night. Jays hosting the White Sox tonight, and the member tournament at Stone Tree. Long shot, Moffitt Glass in on it. We'll see how it goes. I'll give you results Monday. Should be fun.

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1: Cooler temperatures, but still hazy and smoky. And that air quality warning still in place for the area. Highs near 26 today. Rainy tomorrow. That 90% chance of a thundershower to roll through still. 10 millimeters of rain with it and 23 degrees. Sunshine then by Sunday. Maybe clearer. And 22, a few clouds. Otherwise sunny Monday and 26.
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1: 99.3. 848. Happy Friday. Please, I insist on it, right? Whatever it's been through the week, set that aside. Smiling faces and cheery dispositions all weekend, eh? We can do that. I know we can. Make it wonderful for yourselves and each other. 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
1: It sure is. As we approach 9 o'clock and an 80-minute workday warm-up on a Friday, why not make that something that just starts off a real nice weekend for yourselves? Breathe easy as we go. The air quality index will get a little bit easier and more tolerable as we get towards the weekend. Think of those who have it much worse than us and... yeah, take your time appreciating what you got. Into the weekend we go. Happy Friday. We'll chat again Monday.

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0: Light weather update.
1: Cooler temperatures, but still hazy and smoky. And that air quality warning still in place for the area. Highs near 26 today. Rainy tomorrow. That 90% chance of a thundershower to roll through still. 10 millimeters of rain with it and 23 degrees. Sunshine then by Sunday. Maybe clearer. And 22, a few clouds. Otherwise sunny Monday and 26.
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0: Light weather update.
1: Cooler temperatures, but still hazy and smoky. And that air quality warning still in place for the area. Highs near 26 today. Rainy tomorrow. That 90% chance of a thunder shower to roll through still. 10 millimeters of rain with it and 23 degrees. Sunshine then by Sunday. Maybe clearer. And 22, a few clouds. Otherwise sunny Monday and 26.
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1: Light 99.3 weather for Meaford, Collingwood, and South Georgian Bay. Orange warning for air quality still in effect. Forecast today is sun and clouds and smoke and a high of 27. Tomorrow it's cloudy with rain, risk of thunderstorms, high of 24. Sunday looks mainly sunny with a high of 22. That's a look at your into the weekend Friday forecast on Light 99.3.
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0: 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Maybe I-

Richard Huskisson on your Friday morning. Anna Almeida still on a break. Is going to be away next week, too, but we'll be back. In the meantime, I'm bringing you all the usual fun and music. Stick around. Enjoy the day. Looks like there is rain on the way to start the weekend. Maybe some thunderstorms. That smoke still blowing through Canada, everywhere from Windsor to Ottawa. Just missing Montreal for now, although how long that lasts depend on whose forecast you believe. I've seen three of them, each one saying something different. We'll get a full look at the weather forecast on the way.

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Like 99.3, the air quality warning still in effect, and for good reason. The measurements got real bad through the night and are still terrible this morning. We've been at Environment Canada's 10+ this whole time, which is why I've been saying stay inside. It's the kind of hazardous where you should be wearing an N95 mask or a KN95 or a KF94 if you're going to be outside for very long. You should probably also be wearing goggles to protect your eyes. It doesn't just smell bad, you're actually standing in the smoke from a fire. And I mean, saying white rabbit's not going to help any, so, you know, do the smart thing. Protect yourself.

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1: Light 99.3 weather for Meaford, Collingwood, and South Georgian Bay. Orange warning for air quality still in effect. Forecast today is sun and clouds and smoke and a high of 27. Tomorrow it's cloudy with rain, risk of thunderstorms, high of 24. Sunday looks mainly sunny with a high of 22. That's a look at your into the weekend Friday forecast on Light 99.3.
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You're listening to Light, and it looks like the oil price is creeping back up again this morning. It looks like a couple bucks a barrel as things get worse in Iran. Now, the price at the pumps change is going to depend on what kind of fuel you use. For gas vehicles, you may want to wait until tomorrow because it's supposed to go down a cent. But for diesel, today is the day because it looks like it's going to go up 3 cents. But always remember, for the best price, you fill up in the evening after 6.

your favorites growing up. Your favorite new favorites. They are so mystical, magical, oh baby, cause and everything in between. All I wanna do is have some fun. South Georgian Bay's favorites. 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

Richard Huskisson on Light. Health Canada has issued a recall for a garlic powder sold by Dollarama and maybe other shops. It's the Heavenly Spices brand garlic powder with the best before date of January 30th, 2029. If you've picked that up or you have it in your cupboard, do not use it because it's got a genuine risk of having Bacillus cereus in it, which could cause you to become rather ill. This is a national recall, so it doesn't matter where you got it. If you have it, get rid of it. Again, that's the Heavenly Spices garlic powder, best before date, January 30th, 2029.

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late middays for your Friday morning. The World Cup is going to wrap up this weekend. It's France and England playing for third tomorrow evening at 5 o'clock, start in Miami. On Sunday, the final with Argentina and Spain. That game is set for a 3 p.m. start in New York. FIFA announced that Post Malone will headline the closing ceremony with Nicole Scherzinger, Laura Pausini, and Robbie Williams, while Jennifer Hudson sings the national anthem. Halftime is BTS, Justin Bieber, Madonna, and Shakira. Those are some huge names to perform on Sunday.

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1: Light 99.3 weather for Meaford, Collingwood, and South Georgian Bay. Orange warning for air quality still in effect. Forecast today is sun and clouds and smoke and a high of 27. Tomorrow it's cloudy with rain, risk of thunderstorms, high of 24. Sunday looks mainly sunny with a high of 22. That's a look at your into the weekend Friday forecast on Light 99.3.
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Late 99.3, the Sunday Night Concert Series returns on Sunday with the Friends of the Meaford Library. 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

Richard Huskisson on Light. Forgot to mention this yesterday. The Bank of Canada held their interest rates again for the sixth time in a row this week. They said the economic growth looks to have resumed in Canada. They expect the economy to rebound. Still, economists are thinking there won't be any change until maybe next July. In any case, the interest rate remains at 2.25% for the time being.

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1: Light 99.3 weather for Meaford, Collingwood, and South Georgian Bay. Orange warning for air quality still in effect. Forecast today is sun and clouds and smoke and a high of 27. Tomorrow it's cloudy with rain, risk of thunderstorms, high of 24. Sunday looks mainly sunny with a high of 22. That's a look at your into the weekend Friday forecast on Light 99.3.
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Richard Husk is in on light, and I'm excited by the prospect that we might finally do away with the time changes, but there is one major concern. Everyone keeps opting for a permanent daylight saving time. That's the wrong choice. Plenty of health and sleep experts have come out over the years saying that a permanent standard time is the proper option, as permanent daylight saving time could lead to adverse health effects. The thing is, standard time was what we did before the time change started in the early 1900s. Again, this whole thing is barely 100 years old. We should just go back to doing what we were doing before that. Otherwise, you're going to find your mornings are very dark.

It's your light middays in the noon hour. We're going to take a moment again to put our minds to the test with a little bit of fun trivia. If you want to play along, just see if you can guess the answer. I'll give it to you a little later on in the hour. For now, though, our question is, a recent survey found nearly 3 out of 10 people in the U.S. believe they could do this. What is it? If you can figure it out, you get your answer later on this hour.

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2: Light 99.3 weather for Meaford, Collingwood, and South Georgian Bay. Orange warning for air quality still in effect. Forecast today is sun and clouds and smoke and a high of 27. Tomorrow it's cloudy with rain, risk of thunderstorms, high of 24. Sunday looks mainly sunny with a high of 22. That's a look at your into the weekend Friday forecast on Light 99.3.
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5: 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I'm J.D. Moffitt.
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Richard Huskisson on Light, and I asked you a fun little question earlier in the hour. Did you figure out the answer? A recent survey found nearly 3 out of 10 people in the U.S., 28%, believe they could do this. What is it? The answer was, they think they could score a penalty kick against a professional World Cup goalkeeper. That is a wild assumption for that many people to be making, and the truth is, most of them almost certainly would not. But some people will, or at least try, as the World Cup continues this weekend.

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1: Light 99.3 weather for Meaford, Collingwood, and South Georgian Bay. Orange warning for air quality still in effect. Forecast today is sun and clouds and smoke and a high of 27. Tomorrow it's cloudy with rain, risk of thunderstorms, high of 24. Sunday looks mainly sunny with a high of 22. That's a look at your into the weekend Friday forecast on Light 99.3.
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Richard Huskisson online, and it looks like Ariana Grande just gave a bunch of exciting news to her fans ahead of the release of Petal. It was a tease this week of the upcoming album with a snap of a cover available on an exclusive batch of discs, which can be pre-ordered on her website right now. Two videos with samples of songs that haven't been released yet. A great tease from an artist who knows how to market herself. Petal comes out end of the month. Here's Ariana Grande with One Last Time.

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Richard Huskinson on Light, and new research reveals that losing just 90 minutes of sleep a night can cause roughly 1 pound of weight gain over 6 weeks. That's nearly 9 pounds annually for people who don't sleep the proper 7 to 8 hours a night. Poor sleep also raises blood pressure, disrupts blood sugar, and can increase insulin resistance risk by 40 to 80%. Separate research links sleeping under 7 hours to get greater brain lesion risk associated with dementia and Alzheimer's. Basically, sleep is important. Try to get what your body needs every night.

It's late middays on your Friday, and this week, an original prop from Star Wars Episode 5, The Empire Strikes Back, sold for a record-setting $3.75 million U.S., or $5.15 million Canadian. The prop was a lightsaber constructed by Star Wars makeup artist Stuart Freeborn, and includes the model cast of actor Mark Hamill's hand that detached along with it in the iconic scene where he confronts Darth Vader for the first time. Initially listed at a starting bid of $1 million U.S., the sale blew past expectations and set a record for screen-used Star Wars props.

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1: Light 99.3 weather for Meaford, Collingwood, and South Georgian Bay. Orange warning for air quality still in effect. Forecast today is sun and clouds and smoke and a high of 27. Tomorrow it's cloudy with rain, risk of thunderstorms, high of 24. Sunday looks mainly sunny with a high of 22. That's a look at your into the weekend Friday forecast on Light 99.3.
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Richard Hoskinson on Light saw a study out of the UK which said that one way to slow the aging process was to regularly visit cinemas, museums, and theaters. Their research said this could help older adults age more slowly because researchers suggest cultural participation strengthens social bonds, encourages healthier habits, and reduces chronic stress, all of which are factors linked to slower aging. Although it's possible, based on how the study was done, that there are other factors at play here, maybe, you know, amount of wealth that person has. It may also just impact people in England. They can't really say. Still, I love the idea that going to a theater, a cinema, or a museum might make me feel a little less old when I'm old.

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1: Light 99.3 weather for Meaford, Collingwood, and South Georgian Bay. Orange warning for air quality still in effect. Forecast today is sun and clouds and smoke and a high of 27. Tomorrow it's cloudy with rain, risk of thunderstorms, high of 24. Sunday looks mainly sunny with a high of 22. That's a look at your into the weekend Friday forecast on Light 99.3.
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Richard Huskisson on Light mentioned last hour that it's not getting the sleep you need is bad for your health, but one of the things that can mess with sleep is random background noise. It might not even wake you up, but could be hurting your memory. Researchers did a test where they played random click sounds through earphones while 20 young men napped. Total sleep time barely changed, but deep sleep dropped sharply. Slow brain waves, critical for locking in memories, were cut nearly in half. This mostly affected visual spatial memory, like remembering routes or shapes, not word recall or basic motor skills, but it could mean your white noise, your TV, your podcast on while you sleep has a cost on your capabilities.

at middays for your Friday afternoon. The World Cup was going to wrap up this weekend. France and England playing for third tomorrow evening with a 5 o'clock start. That match will be played in Miami with probably not a whole lot of fanfare, though a fair bit of attention because of all of the controversy these games have brought. On Sunday, it's the final with Argentina and Spain. That game set for a 3 p.m. start in New York and apparently could potentially be affected by wildfire smoke. We're going to have to wait and see on that one.

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1: Light 99.3 weather for Meaford, Collingwood, and South Georgian Bay. Orange warning for air quality still in effect. Forecast today is sun and clouds and smoke and a high of 27. Tomorrow it's cloudy with rain, risk of thunderstorms, high of 24. Sunday looks mainly sunny with a high of 22. That's a look at your into the weekend Friday forecast on Light 99.3.
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Richard Huskisson on Light. There was a lady who this month released her first new song in years. Someone people always want to hear new music from. Beyonce released the song Morning Dew Donk, which was co-written by Pharrell and a bunch of others. It's going to be on the 20th anniversary reissue of her sophomore album B-Day, originally released in September on her 25th birthday, 2006. A lot of people run in rumors that an Act 3 album will be following Renaissance and Cowboy Carter, but we'll see about that. Anyway, here is Queen Bee herself with Single Ladies.

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Oil still up a couple dollars a barrel after news broke about increased conflict in the Gulf. That means more price hikes are likely, though experts are suggesting the price of gas could actually go down a cent tomorrow, although diesel likely to go up a cent instead. So basically, if you drive a diesel, fill up today after six. Otherwise, wait until tomorrow night for a slightly cheaper price.

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1: Light 99.3 weather for Meaford, Collingwood, and South Georgian Bay. Orange warning for air quality still in effect. Forecast today is sun and clouds and smoke and a high of 27. Tomorrow it's cloudy with rain, risk of thunderstorms, high of 24. Sunday looks mainly sunny with a high of 22. That's a look at your end of the weekend Friday forecast on Light 99.3.
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Richard Husk is it on light. That's going to be it for me for now. Dave Krillman on the way to take you through the rest of the day into the afternoon and evening. He is, in fact, going to be sitting in for me again tomorrow. Thanks for that. And to Tracy Lynn for helping out on Sunday. Have a great rest of your day. I'll be back in again on Monday morning at 10. But also, you can catch up with me tonight in the 80s at 8.

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And whatever happened

your favorites growing up. Your favorite new favorites. It's me. Hi, I'm the problem, it's me. And everything in between. And then I saw her face. I'm a believer. South Georgian Bay's favorites. 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

Maroon 5, Sugar. Good afternoon. Dave Krillman here on Light Into the Weekend We Go. How is it Friday already? Bengals now.

Dave Creelman here on Light. Well, it's another July weekend. Any weddings going on this weekend? I'm sure there are plenty. Are you going to any? We don't have any scheduled this year. Maybe next year. We're not sure yet. Fingers crossed for some people. I won't say any more. But how about this? This groom spent $24,000 as just one part of his wedding, and that was so that he could zip line into his wedding like James Bond. And this happened in Italy, and Matt Jack, a James Bond fan, said he had three rope specialists help set this up, the Skyfall movie themed, while he was doing it, and he wanted to descend from a chopper, but that would have cost an extra $6,000. You know, at that point, for an extra $6,000, yeah, I would have done it from the chopper. Got any big plans for your wedding this weekend?

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1: Light 99.3 weather for Meaford, Collingwood, and South Georgian Bay. Orange warning for air quality still in effect. Forecast today is sun and clouds and smoke and a high of 27. Tomorrow it's cloudy with rain, risk of thunderstorms, high of 24. Sunday looks mainly sunny with a high of 22. That's a look at your into the weekend Friday forecast on Light 99.3.
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Smooth Rob Thomas singing there with Santana. You know, Santana was at the original Woodstock, and he's still rocking it. He's touring right now, and he's just killing it. You know who else is still rocking it? William Shatner. Yes, Captain Kirk. Well, he has his own heavy metal band, you know, and he's going to take the stage at Riot Fest in Chicago on September 20th. And William Shatner is 95. He's got a heavy metal band. Man, what an inspiration.

0: thunderstorms in the morning and throughout the day with some smoke still lingering around and a high of 22. Tomorrow night, cloudy with a chance for a shower and smoke still around, a low of 14. Sunday, sunshine and 27.
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Well, it's a summer Friday afternoon on Light, and you want to take your time getting where you need to go because it is known as the worst time for, well, let's just say traffic stress, shall we? And if you're in a rush, well, and once you get some clear road, just go the speed limit. It'll save you time and money. They researched 120 million trips and found 43% of trips involved speeding and that drivers spent 12% of the time above the limit. And they crunched the numbers and said at that staying at the limit could save $22 million in fuel each day and cut 57,000 metric tons of carbon dioxide out of the atmosphere just by going the limit. Yeah, you're going to save money. You're actually going to save time and you'll be less stressed. Just give yourself more time to get there.

Newlywed Taylor Swift on Light. Dave Creelman here. People were asked online to define marriage in one sentence. Well, this person said, marriage is just texting each other. Do we need anything from the grocery store? I'm on my way home. It's also a marriage, they say, is mostly about knowing which hand towels you can use and which ones are for the better people who visit your home, as in guests. Yes, those are guest towels. Don't touch those. Marriage is basically listening to your husband swear and scream at computers, printers, TV remotes from another room. Okay, well, that's generally speaking. Marriage is essentially agreeing to share 50% of your ice cream forever. Well, that can be negotiated. In our house, marriage is like talking to each other from different parts of the house. Honey.

0: Light weather update.
1: Increasing cloud tonight, a chance for a shower and a thunderstorm this evening, and a low of 20 tomorrow. Chance for showers and thunderstorms in the morning and throughout the day with some smoke still lingering around, and a high of 22. Tomorrow night, cloudy with a chance for a shower and smoke still around, a low of 14. Sunday, sunshine and 27.
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There's Jordan on Light 99.3 coming up July 31st through August 2nd. It's Summerfest 26 brought to you by the Meaford Chamber of Commerce featuring E.T. 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

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Your favorite things are good songs. Watermelon sugar high. Watermelon sugar. Your favorite it's over songs. Someone like you. South Georgian Bay's favorites. 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

Dave here on Light with some information on happiness and exercise and how they're linked. And this study said that in exercising 1 to 3 times a week increased our happiness by about 25%. But if you exercise at least 4 times a week, your happiness level jumps to 75%. And I know sometimes it's just getting it started, right? And then once you get it and get it done, you feel so good. You can't wait till the next time. And maybe next time you think, oh, maybe next time. Nah, push through. You'll feel way better.

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1: Increasing cloud tonight, a chance for a shower and a thunderstorm this evening, and a low of 20 tomorrow. Chance for showers and thunderstorms in the morning and throughout the day with some smoke still lingering around, and a high of 22. Tomorrow night, cloudy with a chance for a shower and smoke still around, a low of 14. Sunday, sunshine and 27.
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0: these beautiful things that I've got.
1: In the weekend mode we go, Dave here on Light. What are some things you swear by, you do, and people look at you going, that's so weird. And you say, no, don't knock it till you try it. Well, people were asked to submit their ideas online. And one person said putting a damp towel in the freezer and then using it as a quick cool down on your face and neck. That's a really good idea. How about smile broadly for a minute every morning, like when you're in the shower, and before you know it, you'll trick yourself into thinking you're happy, even before you decide that maybe you don't want to be. But it works. I tell you, fake it till you make it. It works. This is really cool. Grilling a peanut butter jelly sandwich like a grilled cheese. That is on my to-do list now. And another person said, freeze grapes. Just try it. I know people who do that, and they put it in their wine, and it cools the wine. Great ideas. Do you have any of your own?

Dave here on Light with some advice that I remember receiving a little while ago. I read this and I thought this is a really good idea. And it's all about making decisions and spending way too much time agonizing over the littlest thing. We're obsessed with finding the best, whether it's the best TV or sound system or something new for the house, the best coffee maker, the best toothpaste. At a certain point, you're just wasting your time, they say. Things that don't have big consequences, you shouldn't trouble yourself with. Just 2 seconds. Hey, I'm going to grab this. Yep, do it. And move on. And you'll free up so much time and so much stress. It's so true. You think about it. We agonize over so much, so many little things that really don't matter.

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1: Increasing cloud tonight, a chance for a shower and a thunderstorm this evening, and a low of 20 tomorrow. Chance for showers and thunderstorms in the morning and throughout the day with some smoke still lingering around, and a high of 22. Tomorrow night, cloudy with a chance for a shower and smoke still around, a low of 14. Sunday, sunshine and 27.
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All right, we're into the weekend now. Y'all done? You got everything wrapped up? Cool. 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

Dave here on Light. We were just talking about making decisions and the fact that if you're making decisions that don't have any big consequence, you know, like what toothpaste you're going to buy or what this you're going to use or this or that, little decisions, just make them in 2 seconds. Just get on with it. Then I also remembered that making big decisions, we also agonize over that for a long time. And I read this article, and psychologists say, you know, just flip a coin because you're just wasting your time after a certain point. You're just thinking too much. You want to do it. And it made me think of the last car I purchased. I bought the car faster than I bought a bag of chips. I mean, I looked up and down the aisle for chips. The car said, yeah, this is good. Let's do it. So something to think about. When it really comes down to it, you'll be happy. And those who made those quick decisions, they were still just as happy 6 months later.

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1: Increasing cloud tonight, a chance for a shower and a thunderstorm this evening, and a low of 20 tomorrow. Chance for showers and thunderstorms in the morning and throughout the day with some smoke still lingering around, and a high of 22. Tomorrow night, cloudy with a chance for a shower and smoke still around, a low of 14. Sunday, sunshine and 27.
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Virginia to Vegas on Light 99.3. Lots going on this weekend. 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It's a 2.2K walk from Clarksburg to Thornbury. It's a one-day self-guided tour through the scenic villages of Thornbury and Clarksburg, and you'll find unique galleries, cafes, and shops, all while experiencing the work of local artists, artisans, and musicians. That's tomorrow. That is from 11 to 4. You can get all the details at thebluemountains.ca.

Friday evening into the weekend we go on Light Now. What about relationships and what makes someone more attractive in prospective romantic partners? And people were asked and they said, well, in addition to chemistry, the biggest thing is sense of humor. They said, yes, for sure. It is a sense of humor followed by, appearance. That was way down the list. Educational level was even further down. Financial state was lower, although I've seen other surveys where that's quite high. But yeah, the sense of humor, because, well, when it really comes down to it, you've got to have that to fall back on. There might be good times, bad times, but if you can make each other laugh, that goes a long way.

Teddy Swims, Bad Dreams on Light. Love the story of this song. Mike Campbell of the Heartbreakers wrote this and offered it to Tom Petty. And Tom Petty said, it's not for me. Don Henley said, you know what? I like it. So he put some words to it. It's the Boys of Summer.

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1: Increasing cloud tonight, a chance for a shower and a thunderstorm this evening, and a low of 20 tomorrow. Chance for showers and thunderstorms in the morning and throughout the day with some smoke still lingering around, and a high of 22. Tomorrow night, cloudy with a chance for a shower and smoke still around, a low of 14. Sunday, sunshine and 27.
0: 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And we play them all. 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

Well, the story of this supergroup coming together is a bit by accident. You see, Tom Petty was out for dinner with Jeff Lynne. Jeff said, "Hey, I'm working on some stuff. You want to come play tomorrow?" I said, "Sure, but I have to get my guitar. It's at Bob Dylan's." So they stopped by Bob's and said, "Hey, you want to join us tomorrow?" I said, "Sure." Next thing you know, George Harrison's there, and you got the Traveling Wilburys.

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Your favorite things are good songs. 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

So let's review a couple things we talked about today. Making snap decisions on little things, a good idea. Don't agonize over the little things, even the big decisions. Don't take too much time. Those who made quick decisions on big, say, purchases, they were just as happy 6 months later as those who agonized over it. Exercising more makes you happier, for sure. And you want to start your day on a good note? Smile for about a minute, whether you like it or not. And that might get the whole system going and just make a better day from the get-go.

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1: Increasing cloud tonight, a chance for a shower and a thunderstorm this evening, and a low of 20 tomorrow. Chance for showers and thunderstorms in the morning and throughout the day with some smoke still lingering around, and a high of 22. Tomorrow night, cloudy with a chance for a shower and smoke still around, a low of 14. Sunday, sunshine and 27.
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0: 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And coming up at 8 tonight and every weeknight at 8, it's the 80s at 8 with Richard Huskisson. Have a great weekend. 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
1: I remember when we broke up the first time, saying this is it, I've had enough. 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